I said, get it. 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
0: No one likes that.

close a little set of music out with Strapping Field Hands doing their cover of the Melanie classic Lay Down Candles in the Rain, Melanie passing away, I think, last week, actually. I want to thank Nate Kay for reminding me of that cover. So fantastic. Anyway, before Strapping Field Hands, we heard a clip from Rappler, the legendary

Remember, the night was so exciting. Remember, the smile was so inviting. Remember, then you touched my cheek. Remember.

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Yeah. A bow song from Teen Tara, our guests, live in the studio here on WFMU. You can see them live on June 12th in an event that is being put on by their friends, Barzak Cafe, but not at Barzak Cafe. Keep an eye on Barzak's website.